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And though he maybe gets the tune a little wrong, he still goes.

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He is a holly golly bouncing baby boy. You know the record player is his favorite toy. And don't forget he's everybody's pride and joy when he goes.

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1: Hello, baby. Yeah, this is the Big Bopper speaking.